95.5 The Vibe. I am Kristen Torres, hanging out with you on your Tuesday. It is the 5 o'clock hour, officially Quentin time, and I'm going to keep the hits coming for you. How about some Busta with 95.5 The Vibe?

0: 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Today, actually, tonight, Reno Aces is kicking off their second to last homestand. Yes, the season is going to be coming to a close before you know it. Tonight is Taco Tuesday. Who doesn't love tacos on, well, really any day of the week? 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Thursday is Throwback Thursday. You know we love a throwback. So both Brad and I will be hanging out with the Reno Aces for Throwback Thursday and those $2 Coors Lights. 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

0: 95.5 The Vibe. Today is Tuesday, August 25th. I cannot believe it's already the 25th. Happens to be National Banana Split Day. That sounds absolutely amazing right now. I love ice cream. It's also National Kiss and Makeup Day. So if you're holding a grudge, maybe you need a kiss and makeup. 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And it's also National Whiskey Sour Day. 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It doesn't taste weird. 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
2: Now, here's a little story I got to tell about three bad brothers you know so well. It's

Kristen. Yes, it is a rough start to the week for our community. You know, thousands still evacuated, homes lost because of this Hawk fire, but shout out to our firefighters that are still, I know you're tired,

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2: Well, I-80 West is looking a lot better out at USA Parkway. Still a little slow just as you get going from USA, but it clears up pretty quickly as you head into Sparks. 395 still slow and go on the heading up the hill northbound into the North Valleys. And just a heads up, if you live in the North Valleys, Old Virginia has been opened up south of Golden and north of Village Parkway, but it remains closed for the Hawk Fire between Golden and Village Parkway. Your friendly Nevada Highway Patrol assisting a motorist on 580 North near Bellevue Road in Washoe Valley. From the KOH Right Now Traffic Center, I'm Jim Poston.
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3: 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Oh,

0: hip hop lives.
1: Yeah, this album is dedicated to all the teachers that told me I never amount to nothing. To all the people that lived above the buildings that I was hustling from, that called the police on me when I was just trying to make some money to feed my daughter.
2: Yeah, yeah.
1: To all my peoples in the struggle, you know what I'm saying? It's all good, baby, baby.
2: Check it, check it.
1: It

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1: Let's see if we made this list. The best cities in the country for single young professionals. Okay, so this is based off of job opportunities, cost of living, and dating opportunities. Okay, so don't blame me when I tell you the top cities. I got this from CNBC. Okay, so Camilo, where do you think we land on this list?
0: Ah, man, we got to be at least in the top three. New York City, come on.
1: No, and I can tell you which box we don't check off. It's the cost of living. Okay, let's be real here. It's too expensive. Okay, so here are the top cities for single young professionals, all right? So let's just focus on the top five. How about that, okay? Camilo, coming in at number five is Cincinnati.
0: Never been there.
1: Number four, Pittsburgh.
0: Wow, okay.
1: Number three, St. Paul.
0: Where is St. Paul?
1: Minnesota, Camilo.
0: Oh, man. Next.
1: Number two, Madison.
0: See, I don't even know where Madison's at. Where's Madison?
1: Wisconsin, Camilo. And at number one is Minneapolis.
0: None of these places have palm trees, white sands, blue waters. I ain't interested.
1: And Camilo, I feel like they were definitely hating on New York City. It was named the worst city for single young professionals.
0: Wow, bunch of haters.
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0: break. It's whatever she wants. He spent over $200,000 on his dates. Remember, he had that little dating show where he went out on a date with 20 different people? Drake apparently gave each one of his dates, all of the contestants, $10,000 each. Just cuz. What a generous guy, right?
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0: It's time for...
1: Check it out.
0: Swipe left. Do not date.
2: Let's jump into it, Emily. I want to hear about your date, why it turned into a mess. This is Swipe Left. What happened?
3: Oh my goodness, Nessa, I went on a date with this guy and he was super cute and he was super funny and we were having a great time. And then I noticed that he had a huge tattoo of his ex's name on his arm. So every time he reached for something, it was like she was staring at me. I mean, like, seriously, talk about living in the past, baggage, total best.
2: Wow, that is uncomfortable. Yeah. Wait, so you knew obviously her name ahead of time, or did you ask him, like, hey, what's this name on your arm?
3: He actually mentioned her earlier in the conversation, you know? We kind of had a little bit about, like, let's just, like, put it out there, like, what was the name of the last person you dated, you know, kind of thing. Just like, let's get it out of the way so we could just like move on from appetizers to entree. You know, we were just having fun with it. And then all of a sudden, I mean, what he did not disclose is that he literally had her name tattooed on his arm. So it was like she was literally on the date with us. And yeah, that's definitely a swipe left for living in the past.
2: Wait, do you know how long they were together for, or how long they were broken up or anything like that? Or did he even mention he was going to get the tattoo removed or covered up or anything?
3: I mean, he did say that they were together for 4 years, and they had definitely been broken up for a year at least. I didn't know like exactly the specifics, but over a year or plus. But definitely no mention of like, I'm getting this tattoo covered, I'm getting it taken off, I'm getting it augmented. It was just like, no, I'm just gonna leave it there for life.
2: Yeah, that's a red flag. I'm glad you did, you know, protect yourself and you swipe left. Good decision.

0: But the rent, no doubt. Yeah. Play on, play it. 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Play on, play on, play on, play on. Cause I like it. No diggity, no doubt. Yeah. Black Street Productions. We out, ride. We out, we out.
1: 50 Cent just re-upped his shoes with Reebok. Remember they came out back in the day in 2003 and everybody wanted some? Anyways, he put them out the other day and guess what? They instantly sold out.

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3: That's right. Album number 10. Short Dogs in the house. It's getting close to the end, y'all. But we're gonna kick it like this on the last album.

0: Nessa on air.
1: What do you do with your wife to nurture your relationship and practice self-care as parents?
2: Spoil her. Just spoil her and never say no.
1: That's right. Buy your wife everything that she wants and needs. 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Would you do this, Camilo?
2: 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I am 100% with this.
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0: It's time for I'm Over It.
1: Okay, so tell me what you're sick and tired of dealing with. And by the way, I'm not going to judge you. This is a safe space, all right? This is I'm Over It. And I got Marcus on the line. What's going on?
2: Yo, what's up, Nessa? How you doing?
1: Hey, Marcus, what is happening?
2: Yo, all right, so I'm going to be real with you. I'm done with, like, the whole club scene situation.
1: Like, why?
2: I'm over it.
1: Why?
2: The music's too loud. Everybody's not really dancing. It's all about, like, hookah and all of that stuff or whatever. And then the drinks are overpriced. And, you know, I'm like, you know, I feel like after you hit, like, 35, I'm 38, and right now it's just... I'm just over it, man. The lines to get in, you know, everybody's standing around looking at each other, the expense.
1: Yeah, no one wants to dance anymore, for sure.
2: Nah, man, I'm all set. And then the people that are dancing, I feel like I'm looking at them like I'm the old dad in the room or something. You know what I'm saying? Like, I'm just over it, man. I'm over it. It's overrated. It's over expensive. It's overpriced. It's just whack. It's not like what it used to be. Maybe that's my age, but... you know, that's it for me.

little mama. You know you thick as hell, know what I'm saying? Matter of fact, after the club, you know what I'm talking about, me and my gonna be together, know what I'm saying? I ain't even worried about them really though. I'm just

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Oh,

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0: Nessa, on air.
1: Hold up, Esau's. You somewhat recently got married. Did you go into debt paying for the wedding?
2: Actually, we didn't. That's why we did a destination wedding, to avoid all of that.
1: Sneaky and smart at the same time. Okay, now listen. There was some research done in the U.S. News and World Report that over half of newlyweds took on debt to pay for their wedding. Now, Katrina B, the producer, you have been against me, you know, encouraging you just to go down to the courthouse so that you're not in more debt for, you know, your nuptials with Tone, your partner, but you don't want that. You want to spend and be in at least $500,000 worth of debt to have a lavish wedding.
3: Nessa, first I need to get engaged.
1: Hold up. Okay, so Esau's, is Katrina just doing too much at this point or no?
2: She's doing a lot. Shouts to my man Tone. You'll get the ring when you get the ring. She's just being extra right now because she wants the ring.

0: Nessa on air. Now it's time for Confess with Ness.
1: Okay, so I need you to share something that you've never shared with anybody else. A secret, a confession. And no, I will not judge you, okay? This is Confess with Ness. And Samantha, you're still there. You're on the line, right?
2: Yeah, I'm here, Nessa.
1: Okay, so what happened?
2: Oh my God. I haven't told anyone this yet. It's so bad. I'm dating two guys. You know, it's like casual. We're not committed, but I've been dating two guys, and I found out that they're best friends.
1: Stop it. Stop it.
2: No, it's true. It's true. They're best friends, and they have no idea.
1: Okay, but nothing's official yet, right, with any of the guys?
2: No, but still, I mean, they both kind of, I think... They both kind of think we're exclusive. Like, it hasn't really come up, but I think they just kind of assume it. But, I mean, I just met them both, like, on different days, and they both asked me out, so I went out with this one, and then the next weekend I went out with this one, and, you know, one date led to the second date and third date, and it's been a couple weeks, and I don't think either of them realize that I'm seeing both of them.
1: Oh, my. Okay, wait, so I have a question. If it came down to it right now, who would you pick?
2: No.
1: No.
2: I can't. No. It's like a rom-com. It's wrong. I know it. It's so bad. You know, I have to say, like, it's so hard to pick because I know that they're talking to each other about me. I see it on their phones. They don't realize it, but they'll be like, oh, I'm seeing this girl. She's so pretty. She's so smart. She's so much fun. And I'm like, oh, my God, they don't even know. I'm in so deep, Nessa. I'm in so deep. It's going to blow up. I don't know when.
1: It's only a matter of time. And when it does, please call back and tell us what happened. Tell us your decision when you figure it out.
2: I will. Thanks.

T.I. getting sued. Apparently, he never got permission or compensated the producer for his song called Dope, the one that he's got with Dr. Dre that came out in 2016. And it looks like the producer wants what he is owed.

0: Vanessa on Air.
1: Ooh, here are some life hacks, Camillo. Habits that you can do to live longer. And this is based off of studies that were done in Japan, Sweden, and Norway, because those three countries have the longest lifespans for people. So are you ready for these life hacks?
2: Give it to us.
1: Eat a mostly plant-based diet and avoid red meat and processed foods.
2: Ooh, okay.
1: Eat slowly and take your time during meals.
2: See, that's the problem we in New York have. Everything is on the go. Quick, quick, quick.
1: Be active. Now, that doesn't mean exercise, but more so walking, doing your regular chores. Move around a little bit.
2: In other words, not on your PS5 laid out for 5 hours every day. I got you.
1: You gotta sleep well, and you gotta manage stress better.
2: Copy.

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1: Does this count for you, Camilo? Because you DJ at the clubs all hours of the night. Looking at screens is going to cause you to have insomnia?
2: I don't know, Nessa, but a lot of times when I get home, I can't go to sleep after the club.
1: Happens to the best of us, and it's actually really scary reading this study that found using screens in bed raises the risk of insomnia by over 59%. All right, got this from Talker News. So it's just a reminder to all of us, do not go down that rabbit hole right before you go to bed. Let it go, put your phone down.
3: We're not against rap. We're not against rappers. But we are against those thugs.

Are you worried about your kids using ChatGPT? I mean, we're all worried about it, right? What is this technology doing to our kids' brains? Anyways, OpenAI, the makers of ChatGPT, announced that they're going to have a new version of ChatGPT specifically for teens. And it will offer to help kids with their schoolwork, but not necessarily give them the answers outright. Now, if I were a kid and I heard this, I would be annoyed with this, right? Like, just give me the answers already. At the same time, I do think having stricter rules with the content on ChatGPT will be good for kids, because you just never know what's happening on all these platforms nowadays.

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1: Camilo, do you expect your kids to take care of you when you're older?
2: I hope so. I mean, I'm going to take care of my dad, you know what I'm saying?
1: Oh, Camilo, that's so sweet. Okay, so I agree, but, you know, obviously some people don't agree with us because this woman has decided to leave her $2.8 million fortune to her pets, to her dogs and cats, and not to her children. And according to this article on Business Insider, it's because her kids didn't treat her right as she got older. They probably got, you know, busy with their life. They didn't really take care of her, and they didn't look out for her. So guess what? She's not leaving them anything.
2: What is a dog going to do with money, Nessa? Could you explain that to me?
1: Eat well, live well, take nice baths, making sure they get a nice walk in, you know, because it's probably going to go to a pet kind of babysitter, taker. I don't really know what they're called, but, you know, they're going to have top-notch care at the veterinarian. Like, I think, you know, they're going to live the life that the kids wish they would have had.
2: This is different.
1: Listen, maybe it's our fault as kids. Maybe we need to step it up and take care of our parents more.

0: 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I mean, who is Drake competing against nowadays? Himself, his shadow.
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2: You think it's cheesy for somebody to propose on Valentine's Day, Camilo? Is that played out?
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3: Nah, bro. Nah, you can't do that.
2: How about through a text message?
3: No. You got to be eye to eye. You got to get on one knee. No.
2: How about at a fast food restaurant?
3: Yo, come on. You can't pick a nice romantic spot. You know, even if you don't have that money to do, not a food spot.
2: Camilo, I'm actually surprised that nothing is good enough for you. I'm so curious what you're going to do when your children, who are adults now, going off to college, decide to get married. I don't know if anyone's going to be good enough for them.
3: Over and beyond. Okay, Nessa, over and beyond. They got to go.
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3: There's a version of Nevada that doesn't show up in the photos. 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

Reno's Old School 95.5 The Vibe. Good morning and happy hump day. I'm Brad Vincent with you bright and early. 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
2: There's a version of Nevada that doesn't show up in the photos. The Sierra Nevada at your back. 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At Campani Carson City Toyota, we know the people who drive these trucks aren't just commuting. They're hauling, exploring, working land that means something, driving roads that don't have names on any map, getting out to places most people don't even know exist, living a version of Nevada that's completely their own. 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Come see us at Carson City Toyota in Carson City. Let's drive Northern Nevada forward together.
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0: 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Let's find out with Right Now Traffic Update on Old School 95.5 The Vibe.
1: Well, good morning. As we take a look at your early morning midweek commute, we are seeing some heavy traffic eastbound 80 between East McCarran and USA Parkway. Also got some slowing northbound South McCarran at Nugget Avenue in Sparks, as well as some heavy traffic State Route 439, that is USA Parkway. That's running south between 80 and Electric Avenue. Everything else incident and delay free. Right Now Traffic Center, I'm Kristen Snow.

0: Knowles.
1: Orange cones, traffic congestion, red lights. Here's the latest on the roads in the 775. Right now, traffic on Old School 95.5, The Vibe.
2: Well, good morning. We are continuing to see a fair amount of traffic and slowing eastbound 80, of course, between Pyramid Way and Patrick. USA Parkway also between 80 and Electric Avenue, as well that slowdown and congestion at the on and off ramp area of South McCarran and Nugget Avenue. From the Right Now Traffic Center, I'm Kristen Snow.
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5: 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Right now, traffic on Old School 95.5 The Vibe.
6: Well, good morning and happy Wednesday. Traffic picking up just a little bit out on Northern Nevada roads. We're still slowing out of the North Valleys between Golden and Panther. That is 395 South. A little bit further up between North McCarran and Audi Boulevard. Also 80 westbound between the Nugget Resort and that shoulder area heading northbound. Up on North McCarran between Sullivan and Rock Boulevard and the eastbound lane. And still some congestion both directions at the Nugget Avenue overpass in Sparks. Everything else is incident and delay free. From the Right Now Traffic Center, I'm Kristen Snow.
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9: The Vibe. That's right. Album number 10. Short dogs in the house. It's getting close to the end, y'all. But we're going to kick it like this on the last album.

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1: Right now, traffic on Old School 95.5 The Vibe.
2: Well, good morning. We are still slow going out of the North Valleys between Lemon and Panther. We do have some heavy traffic both directions, North McCarran, in areas between 395 and Pyramid Way. I've got some congestion both directions, South McCarran between Bering Boulevard and Victorian, as well as some slowdown northbound South McCarran between Gregg Street and Nugget Avenue. All other northern Nevada roads looking fantastic. Buckle up and drive safely. From the Right Now Traffic Center, I'm Kristen Snow.
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4: 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The spot is located at 50 North Sierra Street on the Riverwalk in downtown Reno. 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
5: 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The Sierra Nevada at your back. The valley floor opening wide ahead. 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
1: The latest on your commute with traffic right now on Old School 95.5 The Vibe.
2: Well, good morning. We are still seeing that same slowdown out of the North Valleys right now, but only at about Golden Valley, a bit further up between Clear Acre and Audi Boulevard. We're starting to see some traffic picking up a little bit. I-80 East between West McCarran and Keystone in that continued construction zone. Up on North McCarran, some heavy traffic both directions between 395 and Pyramid Way. A lot of that in the westbound lane. Heavy traffic on South McCarran between Bering Boulevard and Victorian Avenue, and still both directions at Nugget Avenue. Last but not least, 580 South between Glendale and Moana. Drive carefully. From the Right Now Traffic Center, I'm Kristen Snow.
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1: Well, good morning. We are still seeing a little light traffic out of the North Valleys, a little bit of light traffic a bit further up at Audi Boulevard. We're slowing down I-80 East between Wells Avenue and the Spaghetti Bowl. Got some slow going at 580 South between Glendale and Moana Lane. Still heavy traffic up on North McCarran both directions between 395 and Pyramid Way. A lot of that in the westbound lane. Still some heavy traffic as well. South McCarran southbound between Bering Boulevard and Victorian Avenue, and both directions at Nugget Avenue. All other northern Nevada roads looking fantastic as we take that final look at traffic for your midweek morning commute. Have a fantastic day, buckle up, and drive safe. From the Right Now Traffic Center, I'm Kristen Snow.

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0: 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I'm Brad Vincent, hanging out with you on your midday Wednesday morning. Hope you're having a great one so far. Thank you for making us a part of it. 829-0955, the number to The Vibe Studio. Yeah, go ahead, reach out. Tell me all about your morning, how you are spending it, how you're getting through it, and make us a part of your day by tagging us in photos and videos on Instagram at 955_TheVibe. Give us a like, give us a follow, and slide into those DMs. Tell us about your day. Good news, more containment on the Hawk Fire. It's only growing by the minute. 85% containment as of this morning. But we got more sunshine. 94 degrees today is the high. It's going to be a hot one, but no real relative wind. So that fire is not necessarily going to spread any more than it already has. That's great news. Shout out to all the firefighters, all the first responders, all the National Guards members, everybody out there doing their part to keep everybody safe. Thank you so much for what you do. And we're going to be here with you all day long. All right, we're going to keep the vibe hot for you. Make sure you keep it locked in to Reno's hottest station for all things hip-hop and R&B. 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
1: We're not against rap. We're not against rappers. But we are against those thugs.

Reno's Old School 95.5. The Vibe is Drake and Ella Langley coming out with a new song pretty soon. I mean, we've seen a concert appearance that is kind of igniting collaboration rumors.

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I'm Brad Vincent with you on your midday Wednesday morning. Thank you so much for bringing us along. Phone lines are wide open, 829-0955. Go ahead and reach out, and thank you for making us a part of your day. I'll tell you what, man, these gas prices are absolutely killing me. I went and filled up just the other day, and I don't even want to tell you what it was. I should never have to spend more than like $52. And let's just say it was way more than $52. And something's got to happen here. Something's got to come to a head. And here's what really threw me. And maybe I'm just not that intelligent, or maybe I just don't pay enough attention. Could be both. I noticed as I was pulling into the gas station, there's two different prices you pay. There's one price if you pay cash. There's another price if you pay with your card. Maybe gas stations are just now being transparent with it. Or maybe, again, I've just never noticed it. They're charging you an extra 10 cents per gallon if you use your debit

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1: There's a version of Nevada that doesn't show up in the photos. 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

0: 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The Vibe is your home for all things hip-hop and R&B. It's also your home for the Queued Up Mix Show. Our boy DJ IQ going to be joining us probably next week for his little monthly check-in. Might be bringing a guest as well. Last time we talked to him, he brought up-and-coming artist La Femme Bouée. Yeah, she was a great conversation to have. Who's he going to bring next? Well, you're going to stick around and find out, right? Make sure you tune in next week when we talk to our boy DJ IQ from the Queued Up Mix Show. And make sure you listen to him this weekend, 9 to midnight. It's right here on The Vibe.
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0: 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What do you think happens? I get lit up, and they're like, oh, well, I'll cut you a break. 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Every single time.
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0: 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I'm Brad Vincent, your voice in the middays, hanging out until 3 o'clock. 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Of course, they have a homestand going on this week against the Sacramento Rivercats, the AAA affiliate of the SF Giants. Always a big turnout. Well, in partnership with the American Red Cross, they have created a community ticket offer to help those affected by the Hawk Fire. Tickets starting at just $9 for today and tomorrow's game, and it's going to help those evacuated have a chance to reconnect with the community and step away from the current situation, if even for a few hours. Now, here's the really cool part. All proceeds from this effort will go directly to those impacted by the Hawk Fire. Shout out to the Reno Aces, man. That's a big deal. And of course, if you want your tickets, you can get them on our website at 955thevibe.com. 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

Usher Raymond going down to Las Vegas. That is their R&B tour. It's Usher and Chris Brown. We're going to send you down there, but you got to qualify, and I have one more chance for you to qualify with my last keyword. It's coming up in 10 minutes.

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The Midday Getaway on Reno's Old School 95.5 The Vibe. Well, ladies and gentlemen, my time is up. I'm Brad Vincent, and I'm going to get up out of here, man. I got to bounce. Be safe. Be kind to each other. Have a great Wednesday night. Tomorrow is Thursday, marking one more day to go. We're getting close, just not close enough quite yet. Don't let your foot off the gas, all right? Hey, be kind to each other. Reach out to mama. Tell her you love her. Stay dangerous, and I'll talk to you tomorrow. I'm out of here.

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95.5 The Vibe. I am Kristen Torres. It is Wednesday. We have just a few days left in our contest to win a trip to Las Vegas to see Chris Brown and Usher in their R&B tour. You know how it works. We give you four keywords each weekday, and that's all it takes to win is you just text in those national keywords. I'll have your last one for today coming up in about 10 minutes. 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

0: 95.5 The Vibe. How would you like to win a trip to Las Vegas to see Chris Brown and Usher on the R&B tour? I mean, oh my goodness. That show is going to be epic. And if you want to be there on our dime, we'll fly you down there, put you up in the hotel, give you premium seats to the show. All you got to do is text in those national keywords. You have 9 keywords left. 4 tomorrow, 4 on Friday, 1 last one today, which is fresh. 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
1: Orange cones, traffic congestion, red lights. Here's the latest on the roads in the 775. Right now, traffic on Old School 95.5, The Vibe.
2: This report starts with action out at TRI, congestion on USA Parkway for about a half a mile on the northbound approach to Electric Avenue. Then once you get on the freeway going west, it's stop and slow until you get past Patrick. You're going to burn about 25 to 30 minutes getting through that. Some minor slowing further down the road between Sparks Boulevard and McCarran. Over on 395, slow and go, going up the hill to Parr Boulevard. A couple of wrecks at NHP is just about finished clearing, one in Spanish Springs near Egyptian and Desert Rose, that one with injuries, and the other on northbound 395 past Stephanie Way, north of Minden. From the KOH Right Now Traffic Center, I'm Jim Poston.
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0: We're JJ Fat and we're here to rock. Rhymes like ours could never be stopped. C is three of us and I know we're fresh. Party rockers non-stop us and our names are deaf. C, the J is for just,
1: the other for jamming.
0: The F is for fresh, A-N-D, deaf. Behind the turntables is DJ Train. Mixing and scratching is the name of the game. 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
0: Baby D,

0: 95.5 The Vibe. That was Usher. We're giving away a trip right now to see him along with Chris Brown in Las Vegas. As you know, we give you those keywords at the top of the 6 a.m., 9 a.m., noon, and 3 p.m. hours. And you know what? I really want you to win. So I'm going to give you, if you missed the keyword at the top of the hour, I'm going to give it to you one more time. 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
1: 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Right now, traffic on Old School 95.5 The Vibe.
2: We're seeing a couple of crashes with injuries now. One up on 395 North near Parr Boulevard. And there was already a backup there before the wreck, but now it's extended down to McCarran. The other one's on 580 South before Moana. No major traffic impact we're seeing there yet. CHP's investigating a fatality in a big rig crash from this morning on I-80 eastbound just past the Donner off-ramp. Right lane is closed for the recovery of the vehicle. There's also a wind advisory out on US 395 from the Nevada state line clear up to Oregon. Travel's not recommended for campers, trailers, or oversized permit loads. From the KOH Right Now Traffic Center, I'm Jim Poston.

0: 95.5 The Vibe. So big news yesterday. We lost the iconic Dolly Parton. Now, I know Dolly is a country singer, but honestly, if you did not know Dolly, if you didn't know and love Dolly, is because you just didn't have the pleasure of discovering her yet. I mean, Dolly Parton was the most, uncontroversial person in the world. Everybody loved Dolly. She said that she prayed every day to be a light for Jesus in this world. And I truly believe she was. She was just kind and accepting of everybody, never judged anyone. And even though Dolly was who she was, she made others feel like the most important person in the room. She was a songwriter, a singer, an actress, a humanitarian, author, and a playwright. And she passed away yesterday at the age of 80 years old after a brief battle with cancer. So if you are not familiar with Dolly, I know it's not what we play here on The Vibe. Go discover Dolly Parton. Do yourself a favor. I promise you won't regret it. Hey, and stick around, because coming up, we're going to check a look at your right now traffic with 95.5 The Vibe.
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2: A week of the afternoon commute has tainted already with a wreck on 580 South before Moana, and injuries are reported there. Reported crash on 395 North before Parr has turned into a motorist assist. And another crash just popped up on the board, 80 West past USA Parkway, and that's not going to help the clog there. If you're headed down past Wellington over Sweetwater Pass, heads up because there's a big rig rollover that spilled vegetables and blocked both directions of State Route 338 at the California state line. And on 80 eastbound to California, the right lane is closed in the vicinity of the Donner off-ramp. A big rig driver died after running off the road this morning, and the lane is closed for recovery of the wreckage. From the KOH Right Now Traffic Center, I'm Jim Poston.

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1: Tired of getting shot at. 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
2: NHP's out on a crash on 80 westbound past USA Parkway. It's stop and go out there on the westbound side from USA through Patrick. 395 north on the way to North Valleys is grinding to a halt from McCarran up past Parr Boulevard. If you're headed to Bridgeport on State Route 338, better think of an alternate route because the highway is closed at the state line due to a big rig tip over. You could save a lot of time by heading to Holbrook Junction and taking 395. I-80 East in California is restricted to one lane about a third of a mile past Donner Road off-ramp. It's a big rig recovery from a fatal crash this morning. From the KOH Right Now Traffic Center, I'm Jim Poston.

95.5 The Vibe. That was Mystical. I actually saw him at a show when I was in high school in Las Vegas, and there was a kid next to me who knew every single word. I mean, I can't understand what he's saying, but to actually understand what he's saying and then, like, memorize it, that is a skill, let me tell you. Here's Little John with the East Side Boys and the Yin Yang Twins. Move the coffee table out of the way. It's time to get low with 95.5.